0: Love Kiss 97.3.
1: Brisbane's greatest weekend variety.
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3: Time stood still, just like a photograph you made me feel. 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

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This is me.

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She always knew she had something special inside. She takes down and on the internet when she needs just a little.

0: Hey, we're Kiss Australia right here on your number one hit music station. Let's get into brand new Ozmay music out of an absolute super talent. Oliver Cronin, check his latest one out. It's called Closure on Kiss.
1: Last call, leaving for good. I make peace with the shadows, fragile. What if I stay but I heal what I tried?

0: Like those mates that just want to keep going. It's Will and Woody keeping you up.
1: Right now, Woods, we've got 10 minutes to pitch the ideas that didn't make the show and take over the radio.
2: They may take our lives, but they'll never take
3: COVID. So the producers choose the ideas that go in this radio show, Wilbur. Hard job, because we pitch hundreds and hundreds of ideas, all of them gold.
1: Just class.
3: Just class. And this is one that I absolutely think should have been in the show. I love the story, can I just say. The story was sent to me by a producer, Joe. Joe's doing double gun, so it must have been her. The story
1: it's
3: is...
1: not a pissing contest, mate.
3: The story...
4: It is.
3: Yeah, no, it kind of is. The story is, and I love this, it's Joe, Italy? Is it in Italy?
4: It's in Italy.
3: In Italy. I had no idea, but if you were trying to get a loan from a bank...
1: Yeah.
3: You could give them a wheel of cheese, and the bank would go, okay, no, stop it. I mean, don't get into the nitty-gritty of it, but that's effectively what this Italian bank's doing.
1: Sounds like a bogus story.
3: No, it's not. It's true. You give them a wheel of cheese.
1: Doesn't sound like
3: a real
1: story.
3: And then they give you a loan.
1: Get past
3: the story. And the story is that they're running out of storage for their cheese. That's right, right?
1: Who's running out of storage?
3: The bank. The bank's got no more room for their cheese.
1: Hang
4: on. Yeah, all right.
3: Loosely, that's
1: the story.
3: I'm
1: sorry. They take on a wheel of cheese for a loan.
3: Yes.
1: How much?
3: Big wheels of cheese.
1: No, but how much is the loan?
3: Don't worry, you're getting stuck in the nitty gritty.
1: I feel like Tommy's got some correction.
3: Tommy,
1: I want to hear it. Correct
3: it'll him. It'll be less fun.
1: Bring him down. Shoot her. Shoot her.
5: You'll find this quite interesting. It's actually to do with parmesan makers.
1: Yes.
5: In Italy.
1: Yes.
5: That it's quite expensive to make parmesan.
1: Yes.
5: So to get
1: boring.
5: Collateral on the making of the cheese, they
1: yes.
5: can offer up their unmatured parmesan to the bank as collateral while their other cheese matures.
3: That's exactly what I said.
5: And the bank will look after it. And
1: until it matures. Oh, that's
5: matures.
1: Really That's much, fascinating.
3: Pretty much exactly what I said.
1: Yeah,
3: but
1: that's
3: I just,
1: actually a really interesting story. If you
3: truncated it.
1: Dived into the detail a little bit more.
3: I truncated it. Anyway.
1: There's beauty in the detail, Woods.
3: Anyway, here's the idea that I like. Cheese or cheese? So, like, I just want to ask people if, like, right now, and I...

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0: 80% of people said it is totally okay to have savoury on crumpets.
1: Yeah.
0: You were disgusting.
1: I appalled.
0: 8 of Redland Bay. Yay or nay to a savoury on crumpets?
2: Definitely a yes. And
3: yes.
2: Even to top it off with a slice of cheese on top of it.
0: Ooh.
1: Corey's recommendation is Promite or Vegemite on a crumpet, which just, yeah, for me, it's like it's a honey thing that, or, you know, jam at best.
0: I know, but my friend Karen, she does peanut butter, she does rock salt, she does cinnamon sugar, she does banana. I mean, all of these things need to be tasted before finally judged.
1: All right, so we're going to run the rule. We're going to actually have a taste test in the studio, let you know, is Vegemite on a crumpet okay?
0: With cheese.
1: With cheese. Melted cheese. I mean, and then we're going to go the crazy one that possibly killed Elvis, the one with the... the peanut butter,
0: and
1: the banana.
0: The spittoon bucket is ready.
1: You're right, we'll do it right after this. Taylor Swift on Kiss 97.3.

break. It's like 10,000 spoons when all you need is a knife. It's meeting the man of my dreams and then meeting his beautiful wife. And isn't it ironic? Don't you think?